0: Në vendin e 5, Michael Stipe, Andrew Wyatt, I Play the Fool. Volunteer to
1: play the fool. Number 4. It's a wonderful thing to
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We're gonna dedicate this verse to those who will not sing. 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

0: 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Volunteer to
1: play the fool. Number 4. It's a wonderful thing to
0: fall in love. 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It's a wonderful thing to fall in love
1: 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Number 3.
0: Në vendin e 3, Sam Fender, Olivia Dean, Rain Me In.

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After a while, I raised my head, looked on the wall, at the clock on the wall. By that time, 1:15.

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0: 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Volunteer to
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0: Në vendin e 5, Michael Stipe, Andrew Wyatt, I Play the Fool. Volunteer to
1: play the fool. Number 4. It's a wonderful thing to
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1: 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Number 3.
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0: Në vendin e 5, Michael Stipe, Andrew Wyatt, I Play the Fool. Volunteer to
1: play the fool. Number 4. It's a wonderful thing to
0: fall in love. Në vendin e 4, Aaron, Wonderful Thing. It's a wonderful thing to fall in love
1: with you. Number 3.
0: Në vendin e 3, Sam Fender, Olivia Dean, Rain Me In.